Hello, hello. You're listening to 90.5 FM KSJS San Jose. What you just heard was New Lands DJ Falcon remix by Justice originally off their New Lands EP. Next up is Suit Yourself by Denny Montaro. San Jose person, artist. Yeah. That's all there is to that. What you just heard, my name is Somerset, and the show is Ontological Pursuit. We play electronic music every Friday from 2 p.m. to 6 p.m., and I interview some electronic underground artists. Yes, we might have some on Sunday from 2 to 6 p.m. With American Recycling and perhaps Damon Rush and perhaps Bertui. We'll see about those. But American Recycling is pretty much down, but it's not confirmed yet. We'll see. But, yeah. Next up, Denny Montaro. Stay tuned for that and more. Only here on 90.5 FM, KSJS, San Jose. Bye-bye.

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6: That's the coolest story I've ever heard in my entire life. 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
8: 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Yeah. We just heard Wiz, Suit Yourself by Denny Montaro with some co-production by Lucky Strike. Shout out to Lucky Strike as well. And next up is Pocho Psyop with the song I See, parentheses, Blind Divine Ease the Pain remix. That one's on his SoundCloud. Yeah, stay tuned for that and more only here on 90.5 FM, KSJS San Jose. And then after that, we'll play Technologic, the Nightclub remix, originally by Daft Punk. So, see ya.

sophisticated, male upgraded, charted hardens in with presence, snap it, work it, quick erase it, write it, get it, paste it, save it, load it, check it, quick rewrite it, touch it, bring it, pay it, watch it, turn it, leave it.

0: SJS, your specimen has been processed. 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

0: Hello, hello. You're listening to 90.5 FM KSHS San Jose. What you heard before this was Nike by DYE. Before that, Donk by Mello. And before that, Technologic Nightclub Remix by Daft Punk off of the Human After All Remixes album. Next up is Prank Call by Audio Goth and Ju Ian off their new album Gap. 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Bye-bye.
1: Woo.

Up again.

0: You're at a busy mall, thinking of all the shopping you have to do and where you're going to have lunch. Suddenly, you see someone leave a shopping bag behind, and it looks like there's a package inside wrapped in duct tape. That can't be right. What should you do?
1: It's a perfect day for a ball game. You're starving and crave a hot dog. Hey, what's that guy doing under the bleachers? Did he just leave his bag? Are you just being paranoid? You don't want to scare your kids, but it just doesn't seem right. What should you do?
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4: 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That's right. Shout out to him. Another suspicious guy. Coming up next is DJ Firewatch with The Lookout Tower, playing some sub rock. Yeah. Next song is Too Late by Lancer, new single. And before this, we heard Press Start, the Sadat, the Turkish Avenger remix, originally by Six Tine. Before that, Prank Call by Audio Goth and Jew Ian. Stay tuned. 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Bye-bye.

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I am DJ Firewatch, and you're tuned in to 90.5 FM KSJS San Jose Ground Zero Radio. It is currently 6:11 p.m., and you just got done listening to Supernaut by Black Sabbath off the Volume 4 album, and that came out in 1972. Before that was Lily of the Valley by Poison Ruin off the album called Hymns from the Hills. That came out in this year. And coming up next is something off our Medium rotation called The Christmas Tree, or a song by The Christmas Tree, and the song is called The Downs. This one's off the Pray for Fire / Crawl for Water album, and that is what's coming up next here on 90.5 FM KSJS.

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3: That's the coolest story I've ever heard in my entire life. 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
7: 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I play every Friday from 6 to 10 p.m., and right now, we just listened to Grim Ripper by Lagoon, and that's off the self-titled song release, Grim Ripper, and that was released back in 2018. Before that was the song by Christmas Tree called The Downs, and that is off the album Pray for Fire, Crawl for Water, and that came out last year. Up next is going to be a song from our features list for this month. I've already talked about this before, but every song off our monthly features list is going to show up at the August Roseblood Festival, and we are currently giving away tickets for that as well up on our Instagram. Oh my goodness, excuse me, on our Instagram, which is at KSJS FM. And yeah, if you guys want to win some tickets, I'm pretty sure that's still going on. And yeah, go ahead and check that out. But yeah, and all the bands for this monthly features list are all female fronted. And they will, like I said, they'll all be playing at that festival, which will take place August 29th and 30th, I believe. And yeah, but one of the bands that is... I completely forgot. No, that was last month's features list, my bad. But we are doing a giveaway. We are doing a giveaway for that. I completely forgot we changed monthly rotation. Monthly rotation this time is gonna be still really cool. A lot of them are features from this upcoming KSJS, kind of welcome back event, and they're going to be playing at the Peace and Justice Center. So one of those bands is called Void Participant, and we're going to be hearing their song called "Could Be Cool" off the album, EP, A New Movie, which came out last year, and that's what's coming up next here on 90.5 FM KSJS.

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2: 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And I have a little fire update for you guys. There is a fire near Fremont called Garin Fire. And the last update for this one was about 2 hours ago. And it states, forward progress of the fire has been stopped per air attack. And it is currently covering 10 acres, so... yeah, hopefully it doesn't spread any farther than that. And yeah, stay tuned for the next fire update. In the meantime, let's go over some of the songs that we just played. Fragile Organs by Mindroot was what you just heard. And before that was Fool for You by Gum and Ambrose Kenny Smith. Kind of a, I kind of threw that one in there last second because I was trying to look through my drive. And then all of a sudden, it just kind of like auto-played. So it kind of played this one. And then before that was Holdout by Bugbath. And then before that was Dead Meadow with their new, with one of their newest songs off this new kind of new album, I guess, that they put out. It's kind of like a compilation of some of their, kind of compilation album, I would say, because it's kind of like remastering, I guess, some of the songs that they've put out previously. Definitely changing some things up to some of them. So, and this song in particular is part of the new album, as I mentioned, called Foundlings, and came out a little while ago, like a few days ago. Pretty cool so far. I definitely got to give it a few more listens since it's still fresh on my mind and kind of like I need to make a better assessment for it. And coming up next is going to be a song by Gogs called Falling In. And that's what you'll be hearing here on 90.5 FM KSJS.

0: Every day, the men and women of the United States Marine Corps demonstrate their commitment to defend the American way of life. Since 1775, we have served our nation as a force of readiness. From combat operations to humanitarian assistance in every corner of the world. No matter where the mission takes us today, or wherever our country needs us tomorrow, we always remember the land we call home. As Marines, we take a stand. For each other, for our nation, for us all. The few, the proud, the Marines.
1: 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You just last listened to Purified by a year ago today, and that was part of the release A Moment in Refraction, which came out this year. Before that was Falling In by Gogs off the self-titled album. And yeah, I am your host, DJ Firewatch, and you're tuned in to The Lookout Tower, my show, which plays every Friday from 6 to 10, and I play a lot of different like stuff in the rock and roll genre. I try to usually keep it consistent in a way, but also try to branch out here and there. I play like mainly garage and psych and a lot of other stuff within like that kind of range. And but again, as I said before, you know, try to sometimes sprinkle in a few other different things here and there. Sometimes you'll hear like, I don't know, I'll sprinkle in like metal every now and again. I'm still kind of waiting for the day that I kind of put my mind to it and kind of like just organize another like metal playlist, because I definitely need to do that, and I want to do that at some point again. Again, as I said before, or a couple weeks ago, because I keep saying it, you'll just have to wait for the announcement for that. If you are kind of itching for a kind of like a metal day again, because I did one already before, so yeah, that's coming, guys, don't worry. Let's go ahead and put on the next song, which is called, it's a song by Biori, and it's called Disintegration, and that's what's coming up next here on 90.5 FM KSJS. And then I'm gonna go ahead and follow that up with a song by a band from Eugene, Oregon, that I've been listening to lately, called Liquid Cross, and the song will be titled So Shut Down, and that's part of their new recent EP called Hateful. And yeah, that's what you'll be hearing, and I'll talk to you guys in a little bit. See ya.

What is up, everybody? I am DJ Firewatch, spotting the heat and bringing it forth to you. 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And then before that was Hole in the Sky by Black Sabbath. I've been in a very Sabbath mood lately, which is why you've been hearing it a couple times already, or at least once before. I played it at the start of the hour last hour. So yeah, I'll definitely have another Sabbath song queued up, but that'll be at the next hour for sure. And then before the Sabbath song was Pain of Truth by Unforgiven, or sorry, that's backwards. Unforgiven by Pain and Truth. And that's part of the self-titled album. And that came out also this year. And yeah, let's go ahead and move on to the next song here. And this next one's called Brawler. And it's by Dungan, which, again, is another artist that I've also been listening to lately a lot. And yeah, I'm excited to play this one. Hopefully you guys enjoyed it as well. And yeah, I'll talk to you guys later. See you.

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2: 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Welcome back, everybody. I am DJ Firewatch, and you're listening to 90.5 FM KSJS, my show, The Lookout Tower, which plays every Friday from 6 to 10 p.m. And we just listened to Genuine China by Wished WV, and that was part of the single 7, and that came out this year. And for that was Brawler by Dungan off the album called, hopefully I'm pronouncing this right, Skit I Alt. And yeah, that's what it's called. I'm not the band is originates from Sweden, so I don't know the exact pronunciation for that. I probably completely messed it up, so I apologize for all for any Swedish listeners out there. But anyways, let's go ahead and play the next song here, which is from our monthly features list, which again plays are all playing at the Welcome Back show for KSJS. And that will be taking place, I believe, August 15th at the Peace and Justice Center, which is here in downtown San Jose next to SJSU's campus. So if you are interested in listening to some artists here that are local, kind of-ish, I think some of them are local for sure. I'm not too sure about, for example, Excuse Me, Sir. I don't know if they are local, but... which is the song that I'm gonna, or band that I'm gonna be playing right now. But there's definitely some, or I think Void Participant is for sure local. But yeah, anyways, yeah, let's go ahead and play this next song, Reeler by Rango and Excuse Me, Sir. So collaboration song right there. And that's part of their album release called Loud Scary Noises, which came out last year. So yeah. Courtesy of 90.5 FM KSJS.

0: 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We got it all for you. 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
3: 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We just listened to Ride or Die by Sex Marks off the release 2112, and that came out this year. Before that was Red Hot Sand by Flatworms, and that was off the single Red Hot Sand coming out in 2016. And then before that was Fishnet with their song Thermal Paper Ammonite from the single called The Sternographer or Stenographer / Thermal Paper Ammonite, and that came out last year. Before that was Iggy and the Stooges, a little throwback there track, and with their song Give Me Danger. And I accidentally put this as the Bowie remix or Bowie mix, but I think it's just the regular kind of like track that Iggy mixed himself. So I might go back and fix that one. By the way, all the songs here are listed off on Spinatron on our website, ksjs.org. So if you guys want to check out the full list of tracks that we've just been playing here in the station, that's where to go find that stuff. And speaking about our website, we also have our new KSJS mobile app. So if you guys also want to check that out as well, that's where you can find all of our shows as well. And it's just a more convenient access way of accessing our show, our station itself. So yeah, that's where to go find that stuff. And then coming up next is gonna be a song, one of our heavies for this month, and this one is by Digital Device, and hold on, let me check really quickly what it's called. This one's called, give me a second here. You know what, let's go ahead and play one of mine, because we still don't have a rotation sheet going on, so it's a little hard for me to kind of like keep track of what is playing from rotation. So let's go ahead and play something from one of my drive, and this next one's going to be called As the Portal Opens by Jesse Stiletto. This one's a new one. I found this artist off on Bandcamp, and they play a lot of hard rock, kind of like mixed in between with like kind of like leaning into the stoner rock territory, so very within that range. So that's what's going to be playing here on 90.5 FM KSJS.

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1: 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That last song that you just heard was As the Portal Opens by Jesse Stiletto, and that's off to his self-titled album called Jesse Stiletto, and that came out last year. Pretty cool stuff. I was checking this one out a little while ago, I think I found this one at the start of the year, maybe, and it hasn't been until recently that I kind of like checked out the full album and just kind of like, I don't know, sat down and listened to it. definitely like one of the ones that I am considering getting as a CD because it is just like, I would say it's again, like with like a lot of modern music, that's just kind of like kind of based off of like what's come before. Definitely not doing necessarily anything like new, I would say, but it's definitely like, I don't know. It's just like, you know, catchy riffs, you know, I mean, like who doesn't love catchy riffs? So it's just kind of one of those things where it's like, you know, at this point, you know, we ball, you know, music is just kind of what we make of it at this point. Up next though is going to be that song by Digital Device that I was trying to find earlier. From our rotation, but unfortunately none of like the names are like fully showing, especially on our CD player, so it's a little hard to make out what is what. So but this time I was able to kind of pull up the name here, and this song is called Misty, so yeah, and it is part of the EP called Welcome to the World, and that's what you'll be hearing next here on 90.5 FM KSJS. Keep it locked here.

That was Black Sabbath with their song Snowblind off the release Volume 4. And I've been listening to a lot of Volume 4 lately. I don't know. It's just been stuck in my head now for whatever reason. I mean, it's just too good. Too good. And yeah, before that was What Gives by Lost Magic off the Dark Academia album. And that released last year. Before that was, before the start of the 8 o'clock hour, we played The Freakies, which is kind of like a new artist that I've been also, or sorry, new band that I've been listening to lately as well. And we heard their song Black Lagoon off the single called Launcher / Freakies Split 7-inch, and that came out in 2019. And they're kind of like a noise egg / garage punk band, and they're from Los Angeles, and I think I'm really liking them so far, and I'm definitely going to check more of their stuff out for sure. This kind of first EP kind of came up to me. I found out about it on Spotify, which has been freakishly good. No pun intended, at providing like a lot of like songs that I've just kind of been like within my taste range, which I mean, if you know me, I've kind of talked about it before in the past, but like I'm not like the biggest fan of Spotify, and deleted it a little while ago, but then kind of installed it again just because of my manager position here in KSJS, and kind of have to use it to kind of create playlists and stuff for the sub rock department. But in spite of that, like, it's just like somehow like Spotify is really good at kind of recommending you stuff that's like that's kind of within your taste range. So I mean, again, despite me not liking it, it's just somehow a really good tool to kind of find new music and stuff. So, you know, gotta commend it in some way, in some regard. So yeah, I prefer to use Bandcamp. So, and I encourage you all to also use it, because I think it's probably the best way to kind of support artists as well. But let's go ahead and move on to the next song here, which is called Noisy House, and this one's by a band called Bui, or yeah, I think that's what they're called. It's spelled B-I-I-I-U-H, and the full title of the song is just Noisy House. And yeah, that's what's going to be playing here next on 90.5 FM KSJS, San Jose Ground Zero Radio.

0: skills and what it takes to become the best hip-hop disc jockey in all the Bay Area? 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
2: 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Hello, everybody. 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This last song that you just heard was Dark Heart by Dylan Fujioka, who is one of the drummers for Meat Bodies, and he releases a lot of like ambient kind of soundtrack kind of music. And this album that this song comes from is called Coco. And he released this one back in 2024. And yeah, he just released a new album as well called Loneliness Trip Tyke. And I might try to play some of that either later today or possibly even next week as well. We'll see how it is, because I don't have this one as one of my personal albums, so I'll have to like... It's kind of tricky when it comes to albums that I don't personally own. So it's especially because of like kind of like timing and sometimes, like, especially if I'm playing something off of YouTube, I have to make sure that the ad doesn't play or something. So yeah, but I'll see if I can work something out. But yeah, anyways, before that was Noisy House by Biu, spelled B-I-I-I. U-H, and this song was off the album Noisy House, which released this year. And yeah, let's go ahead and move on to the next song here that we got going on, which is one of our features, and it's going to be Progress by Avalon, only here on 90.5 FM KSJS.

0: Hello? Hello? Is this thing on?
1: Yeah, it's on, Mr. Cipriano. We're ready for you.
0: And now, here's our host to tell you more about what's coming up next.
1: Sorry, there isn't any host. That's why we have you to talk about that.
0: Hold it right there. Don't touch that podcasting control lever.
1: I'm sorry, this isn't a podcast. It's,
0: Hey, you know, we have lots of important things to say, but, now, first the news.
1: What the hell are you talking about? And where did this music come from?
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1: This isn't a f***ing podcast, you understand? You know what? Screw it. I don't even know why we hired you. You can just go. I can do this promo myself.
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2: I'm DJ Firewatch, this is the Lookout Tower, and you're listening to 90.5 FM KSJS, spotting the heat every Friday from 6 to 10 p.m. And the last song that you just heard was Desire for Two by Gruel off our Heavy Rotation, and this one is part of the release called Desire for Two, so self-titled song here, and that released this year. Before that was Whole by Mind Meld, from the self-titled album, and which came out in 2017. Rip Mind Meld, as far as I know, I think

the correct word is defunct, or is defunct the right word? I don't know. But is no longer here with us. The band members are all fine, thank God, but like the band itself is just like, I think they've stopped playing, so rip on that regard. But we still have the music here, so gotta keep it going, gotta keep the legacy of Mind Meld alive, because I love Mind Meld. So they also have like another single out, not recently, but very, very long time ago, part of I think they released it like either the year before or the year after the self-titled came out. And they also have a few more songs that are part of that they played live during shows, and they never released like any of them studio wise. So it's kind of a shame that those aren't part of anything, aren't part of any releases. So I'm kind of hoping that eventually, out of like sheer luck, they come back and kind of release some of those songs. But I don't know. It's been almost nearly a decade, so I'm probably not gonna happen. Anyways, before that was Bells by Seville, and that's part of the album Velocity, came out this year as well. And then before that was Apathy by Michael Cronin, and that was part of the self-titled album, and that came out 2011. Coming up next is gonna be I'm gonna be play you guys that one of the songs from Dylan Fujioka's newest album, called let me pull it up here real quickly, Loneliness Triptych, and the song that I'm gonna be playing is called Dead Tone. And yeah, hopefully this is gonna be my first listen of it. I'm playing it out of order. This isn't the first song. The first song on it is Doppelganger Part One, but seeing as how this one's kind of like, I don't know, it just feels appropriate to play one of the other ones that is kind of like not, because there's a few on here that are kind of like a continuation of themselves. So I'm just gonna go ahead and play this one that's just kind of like its own standalone song. So yeah, Dead Tone by Dylan Fujioka, only here on 90.5 FM KSJS.

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1: 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And let me just start off by saying I was not expecting that at all. That song by Dylan Fuyoka, I should have probably, though, expected it, though, especially considering the name is Deadtone. It was literally just like 5 minutes of like pretty much, I wouldn't say like white noise necessarily, but I mean, for lack of a better term for it and word, definitely white noise. And I mean, regardless, I enjoyed it. I mean, I hope you guys didn't mind it. I mean, there's probably a better representative for the album itself, because he definitely uses more, I want to say, like, instruments in his ambience, and in his like ambient music, and it just wasn't in this one particularly. So definitely not a kind of representation for it, or a good representation for it. So I kind of apologize for kind of picking out the one song that didn't have anything on it, but I mean, hey, you know, that's just kind of how it is, you know. Before that, though, or actually no, we didn't play anything before that, but we did play something after, and it was Kiss of Judas by Deus Ex Machina, and the artist name was Kiss of Judas, and the song was part of the EP called To Invoke a Feeling, which came out last year. And up next is going to be something else from our heavy rotation, and this song is going to be called The Re-Up by Bags, Bags, Bags, and that's what's coming up next here on 90.5 FM KSJS.

It's DJ Firewatch coming at you from the Lookout Tower here on 90.5 FM KSJS. We just listened to Vibration by Loudness War off the album Mystifier Deluxe released in 2019. Before that was Peach Blush by Peach Blush, and that was part of the single Eradication of the Mind released last year. And then before that was Roll by Charles Muthart off the album Black Holes Don't Choke, and that came out 2024. And yeah, up next is going to be A Forest by Nesting Doll. I hope you all are having a wonderful night so far. I'm having a blast here in the studio. And yeah, that's what you're going to be hearing next. And hopefully I'll have something queued up after that. As of this moment, I'm kind of trying to figure out whether or not I'm going to have sufficient songs to finish off the hour. But I think I might. If not, I'll just go on to Bandcamp and just play some random stuff. But yeah, anyways, you're tuned in to 90.5 FM KSJS, and I will talk to you guys in a bit. See ya.

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15: 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And it is currently 9:21 p.m. And we just played Cling by Tappy's Dream. And that's part of the single Cling, and that released this year. Before that was Sergeant Papers with their song Hey Yeah, with an exclamation mark. Hold on a second. We got a caller again. Hello, KSJS. Yeah, we can play it. We can certainly play it again. Would you like the name of it? Cut out before I got to kind of say whether or not they wanted the name, but that's all right. We'll go ahead and play Cling by Tappy's Dream right after we go ahead and play our feature song, which, if I can load this, is by Soft Snag, and the song is 712. You know what? Actually, let's go ahead and play Tappy's Dream. I think it should still be here in this thing. Let me see if I can pull it up. There it is. Okay, yeah. Let's go ahead and play Cling by Tappy's Dream, and then we're going to go ahead and play 712 by Soft Snag, and then afterwards, I kind of want to play some Mudhoney, so yeah, I'll go ahead and do that after these two songs. So yeah, you're tuned into 90.5 FM KSJS, Cling by Tappy's Dream.

just want to watch it go by from the inside today. But

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0: Ew, like, oh my gosh, what was that? It was no KSJS, because here at 90.5 KSJS San Jose, we keep fresh needles on that wicked, wicked wax. Mm-hmm. That's right, 24 hours a day, 7 days a week, 365 days a year, nonstop. Hey man, you better give me back my needle for somebody get hurt up in here. I always keep my needles clean, because by sharing them, you might get some disease, herpes, HIV. I know you don't want that. 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
3: This last song that you just heard was Heavy Liquid by The Mutilations, and it came out in 2023, part of the album It Won't Take Long. And this one was a surprise to me on first listen when I was listening, when I was first listening to the album. As a whole, and especially because it's so like tonally different to some of the other to a majority of the songs on the album, being like the only one that's like I guess like metal-esque, I would say, especially with the chugging guitars, and just a lot like, I guess, metal slash hard psych, I would label it if I really had to kind of come up with some label for it. Very different from some of the other songs on there. I definitely have to check out more stuff from the Mutilations for sure, because this is the only album I know by them. So yeah, definitely. And it's their most recent album that has come out as of late. So definitely got to check out some of their more stuff. And if you liked it as well, definitely check it out as well. I think there might be

near, or at least like local to the Bay Area, I think. I correct me if I'm wrong. I think so. Either that or they're like a little down south, but not that far. But yeah. Before that was Sleepin' by Coffin, and Spinatron's not showing any release album title or anything, so unfortunately I can't kind of disclose what album it's part of or what year it came out, so that's unfortunate. But that's the song album. I know for sure this one's came out or was released under the record label P Doom, which if you don't know is King Gizzard's record label. So yeah, they were definitely kind of bringing out a lot of new artists for sure on that record label, so it's very exciting. And before that was Mudhoney by and with her song By Her Own Hand, and that's off the self-titled album released in 1989. Before that was Soft Snag with their song 712, who played recently here in the Peace and Justice Center. I think it was last week that they played, and that was part of the Heavy Lemon show that KSJS was a part of, and they were tabling there. Pretty cool stuff. And yeah, on to the next one though is going to be Riding the Low by Dunes, and this is a stoner rock band whom I decided to put on rotation. So yeah, gotta keep up the sleep or yeah, I guess the sleep legacy, I guess, here in San Jose. So yeah, that's what's coming on next here on 90.5 FM KSJS, San Jose Ground Zero Radio.

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1: 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We're coming to a close here, and I have one more song left for you guys. And once again, it's been a pleasure. I always look forward to coming here every week. Sometimes, things happen, and, you know, I'm always like, you know, my mood's always changing here and there, but, you know, I just, you know, despite anything, you know, that may be going on in my personal kind of life or whatever, you know, I'm always looking forward to playing here for you guys and for other shows as well. I've been covering for quite a few people already, but I've been also asked to cover this week, but unfortunately, I don't think I'm going to be able to just because of, I don't know. I just think summer's kind of coming to an end, and I haven't really I feel like I need more time, so I'm definitely going to try to spend these last few weeks before school starts trying to, you know, relax, you know, take some time off and stuff. So, yeah, but I hope you guys enjoyed, you know, what we played today. And, yeah, I'll be back here next week for sure. And, yeah, I'll see you guys then. And, yeah, leave you guys here with the Plugs. A song by the Plugs called Real 10. And this one featured in the movie called Repo Man. And if you guys seen it, it has that amazing ending where, spoiler alert, there's a car and it's like possessed or whatever, and it turns green and then it flies up into the sky and it takes I forget his name, it's the dude from Breakfast Club, but I think his name is like Otto or whatever in the movie, and him and some other character, I forget his name, but they kind of just like fly up into the sky and just kind of transcend. And that's kind of what's going to happen to me tonight. So, yeah. Yeah, I'll go. Without further ado, I'm going to go ahead and play it and get out of here. But, yeah. See ya.

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90.5 KSJS. This is DJ Poser, and you're with me in the pit where I play all things punk, indie, alternative, and rock, local or elsewhere. I go live every Wednesday from 7 a.m. to 11 a.m. However, I wasn't live last Wednesday, and that's because, well, partially because of the storm. I'm sure you know that we're facing a lot of rain right now, almost too much rain. I think SF is definitely submerged. Prayers out to everyone. Well, if you are in SF, prayers out to you. I know how bad it is. I literally saw a tweet where the wind was so strong, a building, like the roof literally came right off. So that's a little bit terrifying, but I hope everyone is okay. I hope you are okay. I know San Jose has seen a bit of flooding as well. I live kind of around a few creeks, the Penitencia Creek to be exact, and you know, I've never seen it so full ever. So it's kind of crazy how much rain we're getting right now. But yeah, partially because of the storm, but also because I had caught strep throat from a New Year's Eve show at Orifice, which was not fun to deal with, but the show itself was really fun. Esper, one of our sub-rock director, actually, and a great sub-rock DJ, Esper, had played a show there, and, you know, she did great. It was fun being there. Yeah, and if you don't know, Orifice, great venue, by the way, kind of just opened up. This is not being paid. I'm not being paid. Like, let me make that clear. I honestly just love going there. I've only been there once, and I will go again. I will be there on Thursday because Esper is doing another show there, so you will see me there. Great venue. I don't know. I'm just talking gibberish right now, but yeah. All right. This is my show, The Pit. Welcome. It's good to be back. Can't wait to play you more music. Have a few new songs to play this Wednesday. Yeah, stay tuned. Thanks for listening. I will see you in the next hour. Peace.

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3: That's the coolest story I've ever heard in my entire life. 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

90.5 KSGS, welcome to the pit. I'm DJ Poser, and this is my show. I play all things punk, indie, alternative, and rock, local or elsewhere. I go live every Wednesday from 7 a.m. to 11 a.m. And this is the second hour of my show. For those who are just tuned in, hello. For those who have been tuned in, thanks for joining me this morning. Well, yeah, okay. Anyway, I'm reading this book right now called, it's right behind me actually, Fingers Crossed, How Music Saved Me From Success by the lead singer of Lush, Miki Berenyi. I think it's a Hungarian last name. I don't speak Hungarian, so apologies if I butchered that pronunciation, but you know, I think it's really cool. I honestly really love reading like music biographies. I think the last one I read was I think it's called Hunger, something with Hunger and Modern Woman. It's about I think it's about the lead guitarist from Sleater-Kinney, and forgive me, I can't really remember the title of the book. I think her name was Carrie. I'm just really fascinated with reading about like the people behind the music, you know, how their lives kind of shaped the stuff that they're creating. And overall, I just need to get back onto reading, because I feel like the older I get, the less I read. And I've seen how that kind of has affected my brain a little bit. I've become really like attached to my phone, which is really bad. So kind of trying to get back into reading. That's kind of my New Year's resolution right now, is to read more books this year. Very thankful that a lot of the gifts I got last year for Christmas and for my birthday are books, so I don't have to spend too much money trying to train my brain again. But all right, let's get back to the show. Thanks for tuning in, and I will see you at 9. All right, thanks.

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0: and welcome to today's lottery drawing. Good luck. Here's today's winning numbers. 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

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This is DJ Poser. You're with me in the pit where I play all things punk, indie, alternative, and rock, local or elsewhere. I go live every Wednesday from 7 a.m. to 11 a.m. And I also have an Instagram, which I didn't mention because I don't really feel like it's important mentioning, but if you'd like, all my contact info is there. If you want to send me some stuff, it's at xdjpsr. Don't really post, but you know, my Spinatron is also there if you're wondering what song I just played, what song I played an hour ago, what song I played two shows ago, three shows ago. I try to make a routine of logging every song I play just so, you know, if you're interested, or kind of just for me, really. But, yeah. It's 9. Oh my gosh. Long morning. It's very windy out. It's going to be windy out. For the entire day, I think. And I think I'm keeping track of the weather right now with the National Weather Service on Twitter. I don't know if you do that, but I do that just because I'm a very anxious person and I like to be aware of what's going on weather-wise, because I feel like we're going to be faced with some crazy, crazy, crazy storms and rain and wind. And, you know, I think I'm pretty lucky where I live right now. I'm not really getting too much harsh weather, but we do get a lot of wind where I am. And I think yesterday there was got some thunder too. So that's going to be, it's really, really crazy. I think the last time I remember we had thunder here was during the firestorm. Firestorm? Not sure. When we were on fire, literally, like, the sky was red. I think it was like August 2020. Yeah, we're just met with a lot of crazy stuff going on in California. I think Mother Nature's finally putting her foot down. But this rain will be really, really good for us, I feel. Just hoping that the summer will be a bit cooler. We can only hope, right? All right. Yeah, all right, cool. Let's get back to the show. Thanks for listening. I'll see you in the next final hour. Next song is going to be Fig and Leather by Devendra something. I'm so sorry. I have the name. It's like the USB reader. The name is cut off. Anyway, hope you enjoy. Thanks for listening.

and have a seat. I'm real high-tech authority. That's right, I'm quite an ace. I'm cutting edge, I think you'll agree.

0: Yo, what up? 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

0: Red Cross would like to take this time to remind you to not share needles. 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
0: Ew, like, oh my gosh, what was that? It was no KSJS, because here at 90.5 KSJS San Jose, we keep fresh needles on that wicked, wicked wax. Mm-hmm. That's right, 24 hours a day, 7 days a week, 365 days a year, nonstop. Hey man, you better give me back my needle for somebody get hurt up in here. I always keep my needles clean, because by sharing them, you might get some disease, herpes.
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1: 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Bro, the band is about to be discovered. 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We are supposed to be thinking about how many guitars we've smashed on tour and tragically breaking up over creative differences.
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90.5 KSJS. Welcome to the pit. I'm DJ Poser, and this is my show. I play all things punk, indie, alternative, and rock, local or elsewhere. And I don't think I mentioned when. I go live every Wednesday from 7 a.m. to 11 a.m. And we've reached the final hour. I've had a good show today. It's good to be back. For those who don't know, I mentioned this in the first hour of my show, but if you were just tuning in, I wasn't here last week because I was sick with strep throat, which is not fun, but I mean, I got it at a New Year's show, so it wasn't too bad. At least I had fun before I had to kind of stay home and stuff. I've also mentioned I've been reading this book while I'm in the studio here. Fingers crossed, Mickey Berenyi, love her, Lush lead singer. I'm reading this and I'm just kind of surprised at how connected she is. She talks a lot about her college life, her young adult life, her coming to age, and just surprised at how connected all of her friends are. I don't really know. It's just really fun to see how, you know, the social web was kind of formed, the musical social web. One of her friends, I think her name was Emma in the book, she dated the guy from My Bloody Valentine. I think his name was Kevin. Mickey also had a connection to, what was her name? Tracy Emin, a really well-known female artist. Known for making The Bed, which is one of my favorite pieces ever. It's really interesting reading about these stories and you know, life in the 90s, I guess. But yeah, thanks for listening to my show. Reached the final hour, and I will see you next week. Very excited for the semester to start, and very excited because I will be having a new time slot, hopefully, next semester. I love these early morning shows, but they do take a toll on me. I'm not gonna lie. The older I get, I mean, I'm not even that old, but I just feel like I am. It just gets harder to wake up every morning. But, yeah, I'm gonna stop talking. You know me. I just like to talk. Thanks for listening. I'll see you next week. Peace.

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0: When you were a little kid and you thought about what you wanted to be, teaching was at the top of your list. But things changed, and as you got older, teaching didn't seem like the best option anymore. 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

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This message is brought to you by the staff of 90.5 KSJS. Shout out to everyone who's been out here listening, man. Like, I actually had a super duper treat of someone popping in on me. What's good? Joe Swizzle is, excuse me, I want to say it's Ho Swizzle, which I really vibe with, no lie. It makes me really happy to, like, honestly, like, be out here in the studio and just, like, be, like, you guys know me pretty well, I would hope. Like, I just love to be a good role model for people. Like, I know that's something that I've always talked about on this show, like, being a good role model, passing down knowledge. Like, we out here to help each other like that. And honestly, like, it makes me feel really happy to always, like, be in the studio and, like, have that opportunity to just, like, pass it on. Like, please remember that your knowledge, it means something. Like, whether you think it means something or not, like, your knowledge is power and your knowledge is wealth. Like, and every opportunity that you have to, like, just to throw it back at someone or just, like, toss it to someone, you know what I mean? Like, take that opportunity to give back your knowledge. Like, it's valuable. And by the time you're done passing that on, like, you will realize, like, how much it means to that person. So we out here teaching every day, whether you're, you know, are a professor, a student or not, we out here teaching people. It's 90.5 KSJS San Jose.

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Excuse me. 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So you know what the vibe is on Saturdays. It's 90.5 KSJS San Jose.

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I hope everyone is having an excellent Saturday. I almost said Sunday because Sunday is actually my Saturday because I do work on Saturdays, but we out here living life. I actually wanted to give a quick life update. So I remember like for a little bit I had to disappear. Like this was in November, like also while I was quite sick at the same time. But I told Funky Joe, shout out Funky Joe, hope you're tearing it up on the slopes right now. I had told Joe that I was becoming a notary, right? Like that sounds super funny. But I actually just got my papers and I'm really excited to say that I'm actually like gonna go hopefully like take my oath this week. And I'm just out here making moves, man. Like I'm so excited. And like I just want to tell you guys, like if you are like wrapping anything up, if you're starting something, like you can do it, you can start it, like you're almost there, you can get up and do it. Like if you just need that motivation, like people are out here to motivate you. Like ask your friends to help you, like be accountable for like what you want to do. Something else that I'm actually going to start doing and which I actually have really hit the ground running on recently is getting ready for my master's. I didn't think that I would be interested in doing it. And honestly, for a while, I really wasn't. But I am very happy to say that I am totally doing my master's. I would love to do it. And I am, once again, applying to SJSU for my master's program. So if you needed a sign, this was it. Go get your life together or go start up your life again. Whatever you want to do, you can do it. You can totally do it. This is Jess Cara, your favorite DJ out here like that. Only here on 90.5 KSJS San Jose.

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3: That's the coolest story I've ever heard in my entire life. 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
6: All right, I'm out of here. I hear that asteroids machine calling my name from the game room, so peace.

Hi there, this is DJ Jelly Belly speaking, and you're jamming with me only here on the Sub Rock Spread, only here on 90.5 KSJS San Jose. Help keep the city of San Jose functioning properly. The San Jose Department of Transportation works tirelessly to keep the roads clear and safe. Do your part to prevent flooding by keeping storm drains clear of trash and debris. To report roadway hazards, such as flooding, sewer backups, damage or malfunctioning traffic lights, or fallen tree limbs, call the DOT dispatch number at 408-794-1900. Once again, that's 408-794-1900. The San Jose Department of Transportation thanks you for your attention and your assistance. Well, how's everybody doing today? I know I'm doing just fine. We're listening right now. Background music is Village of the Sun, off of their album First Light, and it's called Cesca. It's C-E-C-S-A. Not really sure how to pronounce that, but let's see. In a minute, we'll be talking about, in about 30 minutes, we're going to be talking about what I've watched on Netflix in the past week or so. And then we're going to be looking at Twitter news in about an hour. And we're going to be reviewing that, seeing what my opinions are, seeing what TMZ's opinions are about things. So I'll see you in about 30 minutes. This next song is going to be Out of Line from the artist Echo. And then after that is going to be a Hippocampus song by the name of Golden. Thank you so much for listening to 90.5 KSJS San Jose, and thank you so much for tuning in with me.

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and welcome to today's lottery drawing. Good luck. Here's today's winning numbers. First on up, it's not yours. Second one, not yours. And another one, not yours. Okay, this is one number that is yours. It's a 5, but you don't get any money for that. And the final number is not yours. 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The lottery can be fun every now and then. 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
1: Celebrating 20 years with undiluted magnetism, Doe La B presents Lightning in a Bottle. The Memorial Weekend event is poised to let expression to the forefront with not one, not two, but three grand stages amply named Lightning, Thunder, and Woogie. Here is a preview of some folks coming in for this year's Lightning in a Bottle. Thunder Stage Acts: Liquid Stranger, LS Dream, Toki Monsta, The Glitch Mob, LTJ, Bukem with Armani, Muete, Death Pact, The Polish Ambassador, The Floozies. Woozy Stage Acts: Tale of Us, Diplo, Purple Disco Machine, Ben Bomer, Stefan Bodzin Live, Blonde-ish, LP Gobi, and Giorgia Angolini. Lightning Stage Acts: Phantogram, Toby Nguigui, 070 Shake, Caribou with Rez, Zoo and Sophie Tucker to take center on the Lightning Stage. With even more heart-pumping showstoppers to grace the event, you gotta visit www.libfestival.org to learn all that you can. Hello, my name is DJ Jelly Belly, and you're jamming with me on the Sub Rock Spread. My background music right now is Village of the Sun off of their album First Light with the song Seska. And I really like this song. I really like it. That's why it's background music. I've been reviewing a lot of jazz CDs because they don't have naughty words in them, so I don't have to listen for them, so I don't have to clean them. But I still get the, you know, hours that I need for my class. Up next is going to be a Hippocampus song. I know I've been saying this for about an hour now, but hopefully the song Golden will be next. I'm watching Designated Survivor right now, and it should be done within about 30 minutes. So in about 30 minutes, I'll tell you my opinions about it, and then I'll tell you what else I've been watching on Netflix this fine week. After that, in about an hour, I'll go over some Twitter news just to see if there's anything interesting happening on TMZ. On Twitter, it's TMZ. That last song was Breadcrumbs by Sea Blight. I'm excited for next month's rotation. This next song is going to be Joan and the Rivers with their song Baby in a Foolproof Vest or something. I'll let you get back to listening, and I hope you enjoy. 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

You're hearing the hypnotic sounds of the koto, played by Jun Kurimoto of Hiroshima, the song Autumn Moon. Welcome to the first of the two-hour specialty show, Sounds of Japan, with DJ Seiji on 90.5 KSJS at 6:01 in the morning, Saturday, August the 8th.

called Providence. Well, for San Jose State students, we're wrapping up summer 26, and in a few weeks we're going to start fall 26. This week we're going to be running up and down in the low to high 80s all the way through Friday. So keep yourself cool, keep yourself hydrated.

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What happened on August 8th? Well, 1969.

Roger Federer. Well, he said hello to this world in 1981. It's a happy day for his mother and father, and at that time, I'm sure they had no dreams that he would be such a famous tennis player. 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
3: That's the coolest story I've ever heard in my entire life. 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

American word for it. Let's do it. Action. Yamaguchi's lyrics often explore social issues through poetic metaphors, and his stage presence is known for being introverted. I can't picture it. I've never seen it.

song's called Eureka. If you're enjoying this set, check out the CD called Sakadakshan. That's SANACTION 834.194. So what is this 834.194? Well, his original recording studio was

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Nylon Oito. 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Pieces composed by Ichiro Yamaguchi.

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You're walking through a door, which leads to another door, which leads to another dimension. And in that dimension lies many unexplained things. Things that sound weird, or just are weird. Or maybe not weird at all, we don't know. But what we do know is that in this dimension lies things you can't explain, or don't want to. You have entered 90.5 KSJS San Jose.

Enteraku Nokurigaku Sanben, The Art of Effortless Mastery. Artist is the Imperial Court of Japan. Playing from the album called Gakku. The Gakku is divided into two parts, one vocal and the other instrumental. The vocal has two groups. One is based on a traditional theme, the stories, legends, and mythology composed during the middle of the 9th century and derived from folk song. Another is a sort of a chant with the words of poetry. They're both sung to the instrumental accompaniment. Although most of the music and dances of ancient Japan have ceased to exist, the Gakku has been preserved. It's estimated that the original piece was composed around 1002 AD for the imperial household and then played biennially. Before the imperial sanctuary, it was made to be played once a year at midnight on the last day of December 1074 AD, and observed even today. Having been a traditional or naturalized art performance, the Gakku has served ritual ceremony for the imperial household of Japan, as well as for shrines and temples, has become regarded as an important culture significant society. The emperors in succession and their peers have strived to master the art of Gakku. Well, you're listening to the second of the 2-hour special show, Sounds of Japan, with DJ Seiji.

could hear the bamboo flute or shakuhachi. Artist is Kazu Matsui. Song title, Sign of the Snow Crane.

congratulations to those of you sparkles that finished summer session 2 yesterday. And I hope those of you who graduated in spring and have chosen, and are Japanese majors who were chosen by the JET program, have settled in, found your places to live, learned how to get around, and enjoying your assignments as assistant language teachers. Many of you helping elementary school Japanese students in Japan learn English. And welcome back, all of you Spartans that participate in the faculty-led study abroad away in Europe and Asia and South and Central America and other places. I'm sure you've had memories of a lifetime. I joined 15 students last summer for Experience Japan Through Art. Got 3 units for Art 178, which is field work. And you could do the same. Just check out Study Abroad in a Way, SJS. You just Google that and you'll find the site. There's some important dates for you Spartans. The 14th, for those of you that are commuting, is a day to pay for parking as well as fall 26 tuition. For those of you that are going to use public transportation, FYI, you can get your Clipper card at the Student Union Transportation Solutions first floor, and you can use that for the public light rail as well as the buses.

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More shakuhachi music by Kazu Matsui.

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called Wonderland by Ichiro Yamaguchi. 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

0: That last track you just heard was Sneakers by Lunate here on the K-Pop Stop. 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

0: Yeah.
1: We're not mainstream. 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

0: 버려 Toxic lover, you know better 거기 숨지 말고 얼른 나와 You little demon in my storyline Don't knock on my door, I'll see you
1: Do you know someone who is sensitive to smoke? My mom is. She was born prematurely, perhaps because her dad smoked. When she breathes secondhand smoke, she chokes and gags. To compensate, she breathes through her mouth, which means her nose doesn't filter over 7,000 chemicals that go straight to her lungs, 60 of which cause cancer. When you smoke at an outdoor cafe, you inhale only 15% of the smoke and share 85% with everyone else, which means my mom can't breathe, let alone eat her lunch. Vaping might seem better, but it's still a threat to people with asthma. If you have questions or concerns about secondhand smoke from cigarettes or vaping, contact Breathe California at 408-999-0500 or visit breathebayarea.org. Breathe California is a century-old local nonprofit organization dedicated to fighting lung disease and ensuring clean air and a tobacco-free tomorrow through education, patient support, research, and advocacy.
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90.5 KSJS. This is DJ Poser, and you're with me in the pit where I play all things punk, indie, alternative, and rock, local or elsewhere. I go live every Wednesday from 7 a.m. to 11 a.m. However, I wasn't live last Wednesday, and that's because, well, partially because of the storm. I'm sure you know that we're facing a lot of rain right now, almost too much rain. I think SF is definitely submerged. Prayers out to everyone. Well, if you are in SF, prayers out to you. I know how bad it is. I literally saw a tweet where the wind was so strong, a building, like the roof literally came right off. So that's a little bit terrifying, but I hope everyone is okay. I hope you are okay. I know San Jose has seen a bit of flooding as well. I live kind of around a few creeks, the Penitencia Creek to be exact, and you know, I've never seen it so full ever. So it's kind of crazy how much rain we're getting right now. But yeah. Partially because of the storm, but also because I had caught strep throat from a New Year's Eve show at Orifice, which was not fun to deal with, but the show itself was really fun. Esper, one of our sub-rock director, actually, and a great sub-rock DJ, Esper, had played a show there, and, you know, she did great. It was fun being there. Yeah, and if you don't know Orifice, great venue, by the way, kind of just opened up. This is not being paid. I'm not being paid. Like, let me make that clear. I honestly just love going there. I've only been there once, and I will go again. I will be there on Thursday because Esper is doing another show there, so you will see me there. Great venue. I don't know. I'm just talking gibberish right now, but yeah. All right. This is my show, The Pit. Welcome. It's good to be back. Can't wait to play you more music. Have a few new songs to play this Wednesday. Yeah, stay tuned. Thanks for listening. I will see you in the next hour. Peace.

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6: That's the coolest story I've ever heard in my entire life. That's insane. Can I hear it again? Do you have time?
7: All right, I'm out of here. I hear that asteroids machine calling my name from the game room, so peace.
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90.5 KSGS. Welcome to the pit. I'm DJ Poser, and this is my show. I play all things punk, indie, alternative, and rock, local or elsewhere. I go live every Wednesday from 7 a.m. to 11 a.m. And this is the second hour of my show. For those who are just tuned in, hello. For those who have been tuned in, thanks for joining me this morning. Well, yeah, okay. Anyway, I'm reading this book right now called, it's right behind me actually, Fingers Crossed, How Music Saved Me From Success by the lead singer of Lush, Miki Berenyi. I think it's a Hungarian last name. I don't speak Hungarian, so apologies if I butchered that pronunciation, but I think it's really cool. I honestly really love reading like music biographies. I think the last one I read was I think it's called Hunger, something with Hunger and Modern Woman. It's about about the lead guitarist from Sleater-Kinney, and forgive me, I can't really remember the title of the book. I think her name was Carrie. I'm just really fascinated with reading about like the people behind the music, you know, how their lives kind of shaped the stuff that they're creating. And overall, I just need to get back onto reading, because I feel like the older I get, the less I read. And I've seen how that kind of has affected my brain a little bit. I've become really like attached to my phone, which is really bad. So kind of trying to get back into reading. That's kind of my New Year's resolution right now, is to read more books this year. Very thankful that a lot of the gifts I got last year for Christmas and for my birthday are books, so I don't have to spend too much money trying to train my brain again. But all right, let's get back to the show. Thanks for tuning in, and I will see you at 9. All right, thanks.

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1: Are you tired of hearing the same dish day in, day out on your regular radio station? 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

0: Hello, and welcome to today's lottery drawing. Good luck. Here's today's winning numbers. 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

90.5 KSJS. This is DJ Poser. You're with me in the pit where I play all things punk, indie, alternative, and rock, local or elsewhere. I go live every Wednesday from 7 a.m. to 11 a.m. And I also have an Instagram, which I didn't mention because I don't really feel like it's important mentioning, but if you'd like, all my contact info is there. If you want to send me some stuff, it's at xdjpsr. Don't really post, but you know, my Spinatron is also there if you're wondering what song I just played, what song I played an hour ago, what song I played two shows ago, three shows ago. I try to make a routine of logging every song I play just so, you know, if you're interested, or kind of just for me, really. But, yeah. It's 9. Oh my gosh. Long morning. It's very windy out. It's going to be windy out. For the entire day, I think. And I think I'm keeping track of the weather right now with the National Weather Service on Twitter. I don't know if you do that, but I do that just because I'm a very anxious person and I like to be aware of what's going on weather-wise, because I feel like we're going to be faced with some crazy, crazy, crazy storms and rain and wind. And, you know, I think I'm pretty lucky where I live right now. I'm not really getting too much harsh weather, but we do get a lot of wind where I am. And I think yesterday there was got some thunder too. So that's going to be, it's really, really crazy. I think the last time I remember we had thunder here was during the firestorm. Not sure, when we were on fire, literally like the sky was red. I think it was like August 2020. Yeah, we're just met with a lot of crazy stuff going on in California. I think Mother Nature's finally putting her foot down. But this rain will be really, really good for us, I feel. Just hoping that the summer will be a bit cooler. We can only hope, right? All right. Yeah, all right, cool. Let's get back to the show. Thanks for listening. I'll see you in the next final hour. Next song is going to be Fig and Leather by Devendra something. I'm so sorry. I have the name. It's like the USB reader. The name is cut off. Anyway, hope you enjoy. Thanks for listening.

real high-tech authority. That's right, I'm quite an ace. I'm cutting edge, I think you'll agree.

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0: Red Cross would like to take this time to remind you to not share needles. 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
0: 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Here at 90.5 KSJS San Jose, we keep fresh needles on that wicked, wicked wax. Mm-hmm. That's right, 24 hours a day, 7 days a week, 365 days a year, nonstop. Hey man, you better give me back my needle before somebody get hurt up in here. I always keep my needles clean because by sharing them, you might get some disease,
1: herpes,
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90.5 KSJS. Welcome to The Pit. I'm DJ Poser, and this is my show. I play all things punk, indie, alternative, and rock, local or elsewhere. And I don't think I mentioned when. I go live every Wednesday from 7 a.m. to 11 a.m. And we've reached the final hour. I've had a good show today. It's good to be back. For those who don't know, I mentioned this in the first hour of my show, but if you were just tuning in, I wasn't here last week because I was sick with strep throat, which is not fun, but I mean, I got it at a New Year's show, so it wasn't too bad. At least I had fun before I had to kind of stay home and stuff. I've also mentioned I've been reading this book while I'm in the studio here. Fingers crossed, Mickey Berenyi, love her, Lush lead singer. I'm reading this and I'm just kind of surprised at how connected she is. She talks a lot about her college life, her young adult life, her coming of age, and just surprised at how connected all of her friends are. I don't really know. It's just really fun to see how, you know, the social web was kind of formed, the musical social web. One of her friends, I think her name was Emma in the book, she dated the guy from My Bloody Valentine. I think his name was Kevin. Mickey also had a connection to, what was her name? Tracy Emin, a really well-known female artist. Known for making The Bed, which is one of my favorite pieces ever. It's really interesting reading about these stories and you know, life in the 90s, I guess. But yeah, thanks for listening to my show. We've reached the final hour, and I will see you next week. Very excited for the semester to start, and very excited because I will be having a new time slot, hopefully, next semester. I love these early morning shows, but they do take a toll on me. I'm not gonna lie. The older I get, I mean, I'm not even that old, but I just feel like I am. It just gets harder to wake up every morning. But, yeah, I'm gonna stop talking. You know me. I just like to talk. Thanks for listening. I'll see you next week. Peace.

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0: When you were a little kid and you thought about what you wanted to be, teaching was at the top of your list. 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

0: Yo, it's Father Rec. That last song you heard was Brown Sugar by D'Angelo. And for that was Top of the World by Brandy featuring Maze. You're listening to Father's Day every Saturday from 2 to 6 p.m. Next up, I got some Tevin Campbell for you. The song is called Can We Talk? You're listening to...
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squabbling demons. 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Crack with a 38, but it's cheaper to keep her. Bury your plots, 20 a pop. 32 months with 80 whenever you caught. When the clock strikes 12 and chariots turn to shells, nobody gon' post my bill. 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

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Baby.

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0: Are you having a case of brain fog? 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Hello, everybody. Hope you're enjoying your Saturday. It's currently 2:21. That last song you heard was Corporate Thuggin' by Joey Fats and Vince Staples. Next up, we gonna play some Lil' Kim. The song is called Crush On You. You're listening to
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0: Hello? Hello? Is this thing on?
1: Yeah, it's on, Mr. Tipperiano. We're ready for you.
0: And now, here's our host to tell you more about what's coming up next.
1: Sorry, there isn't any host. That's why we have you to talk about that.
0: Hold it right there. Don't touch that podcasting control lever.
1: I'm sorry, this isn't a podcast. It's,
0: Hey, you know, we have lots of important things to say, but, now, first the news.
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1: 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You know what? Screw it. I don't even know why we hired you. You can just go. I can do this promo myself.
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2: Yo, yo, yo, it's Holly Rack, and I'm back with more hip-hop and R&B tracks. That last song you heard was The Doc with The Formula, and before that was DJ Quick with Pitch In on a Party. Next up, I got some Foxy Brown for you. The song is called I Can't. 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

Hello, and welcome to today's lottery drawing. Good luck. Here's today's winning numbers. First on up, it's not yours. Second one, not yours. And another one, not yours. Okay, this is one number that is yours. It's a 5, but you don't get any money for that. And the final number is not yours. Yep, so the chances are you're not gonna win the lottery anytime soon. Don't get us wrong. The lottery can be fun every now and then. 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

0: 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Alrighty, that last song you heard was Breaking My Heart by Mint Condition. Yeah, we're gonna keep the R&B vibes going. Let's see what I got next. This next song is Funkified by The Brat, and you're listening to
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3: Hey, this is Skira. Welcome to the celebration. 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

with a broke war veteran. 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

0: Yo, yo, yo, it's Father Rock, and I'm back with more hip-hop and R&B tracks. That last song you heard was Curls by Mad Villain, featuring MF Doom. And before that was The Charmos with As Long As I've Got You. That song is actually the sample to Cream by Wu-Tang. Love me some Wu-Tang. Next up, we'll play some Portrait. The song is called Here We Go Again. You're listening to
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0: 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That last song you heard was by Oshanta, I Want My Heart Back. And then before that was Nelly with If, produced by the Neptunes. This next song I have for you is Be All Right by Zap and Roger. I saw Zap last night at San Jose Jazz Fest, and they were incredible. It was actually so amazing. Love me some Zap, so we're gonna play some Zap. You're listening to
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3: Hello, hello, it's Father Rack, and I'm back. That last song you heard was... Dang, I just forgot the song. One moment. Oh, it was Tony, Tony, Tony! Right, love me some Tony, Tony, Tony. It's called It Never Rains in Southern California. That album, The Revival, is one of my favorite albums by them. What do I got next for you? We're gonna keep playing R&B because I'm not feeling the hip-hop vibes. Oh, okay, we're gonna play some TLC. This one is called Kick Your Game, and you're listening to
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3: 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Alrighty. That last song you heard was Loose Rap by Aaliyah, R.I.P. Aaliyah. It's from her self-titled album. Next up, actually, we gonna play some hip-hop, but we gonna keep it Bay Area with some E-40. This next song is called Million Dollar Spot. 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

0: 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Okay, everybody, that last song you heard was I Found My Smile Again by D'Angelo. I love D'Angelo. R.I.P. to the man, the myth, the legend. Next up, we gonna keep the R&B vibes going because this is low-key an R&B show. But this next song is the sample to the Notorious B.I.G.'s Juicy. It's called Juicy Fruit by N2. 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

listen close so you know how it's supposed to be. 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And I know you feel the same too. Cause you always smirking when you say it ain't true. You're an angel in my eyes, though that's no surprise. There's loads of guys that got the same thing in mind. Just know that I'm different from the dudes that you've seen. Yeah, I'm young and a teen, but I still think of being with a being in your caliber. You hold your own down, my queen with gold crown. 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You get cocky every now and then. I'm just playing, I'm just being a teen.

I need you's rare, but maybe that's what you need to hear. Cause I see you near in my future, and if that's clear, then you could be my cougar. I'm hoping you don't lead the Kruger. I'm just playing, I'm just being a tease. But for real, girl, I will satisfy your needs. You're who I'm trying to please. Indeed, listen to me, I think I should show you.

0: Yo, yo, yo, it's Father Rack, and I'm back with more hip-hop and R&B tracks. That last song you heard was Nerva Doom, titled Mean the Most. This is one of my favorite MF Doom projects, not gonna lie. I think Doom is goated with his different aliases, but we're gonna keep the R&B vibes going. Because I'm turning this to an R&B show. But this next song I got for you is by Keith Sweat. It's called Right in a Wrong Way. You're listening to
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0: Oh, I just hit the mic, sorry. Next up, we're gonna play some Erykah Badu. Oh. This song is called No Love by Erykah Badu. You're listening to
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Ladies and gentlemen, this is your captain speaking. I'm gonna ask that on our descent here into Moscow, everybody please put your seatbelts on. Winds are getting a little bit choppy, and there appears to be a shiny black man up there in first class getting some sloppy toppy. He's got all his chains on and a do-rag. Is that Thundercat? What's up, brother?

When you were a little kid and you thought about what you wanted to be, teaching was at the top of your list. But things changed, and as you got older, teaching didn't seem like the best option anymore. So you're thinking you'll be something else. But what would your 12-year-old self say? Now you want to be a doctor. You don't think teachers save lives? 25 at a time. An actress? Try playing a different role every time the bell rings. How about a scientist? Ever heard of physics? Chemistry? Who do you think teaches that? 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You had it right the first time. 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

0: 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Or now you can listen on the app. We have an app, you guys. That last song you heard was Overseas by Thundercat. I love Thundercat. He is a really good producer. And he actually was in Suicidal Tendencies, which is like my favorite niche lore about Thundercat. I also love Suicidal Tendencies. But this is not a sub rock show. This is a hip hop and R&B show. So I'm gonna play my other favorite producer, Mr. MF Doom. This next song is called Con Queso. You're listening to
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0: now vote for a new world leader. I nominate Doom. All in favor, say aye.
1: Aye!
2: Oh, no.
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0: We must hurry. Wait. If you are really with us, prove it. Let me hear you say it. Tell me that Doom is a tyrant and must be overthrown.
4: I've spent my life...
0: Say it! You have spent your life serving a tyrant. Doom must be stopped.
4: I fear you're right, my friend.
5: The President of the United States is on the phone.
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5: 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The United States does not barter with terrorists.
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4: 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They'll help.

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